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8: 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In Galatians 5:1, we read, "So Christ has truly set us free." 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

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Front page obituary. He was a millionaire. He left his fortune to some guy he barely knew. His kids were mad as hell.

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0: This widow had her late husband's tattoo cut from his body.
2: What?
0: So she could frame it. You can see his hair.
2: Oh, no.
0: His wrinkles.
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0: Oh,
2: and
0: DJ.
2: She ain't kidding now. 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
0: Yes.
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2: Oh, no.
0: His wrinkles.
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0: DJ.
2: She ain't kidding now. And designers describe her decorating style as Silence of the Lambs meets Hobby Lobby.
0: Yes. 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
0: This widow had her late husband's tattoo cut from his body.
2: What?
0: So she could frame it. 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
2: Oh, no.
0: His wrinkles.
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0: Oh,
2: and
0: DJ.
2: She ain't kidding now. 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
0: Yes. 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
1: And I was shocked when I found out Chick-fil-A has been dethroned as the top-rated fast food spot.
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2: What? Look at old Burger King.
1: That's right.
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1: 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The top pizza spot, Papa John's.
2: What?
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2: Okay.
1: But, yeah, Jersey Mike's, man, took the crown. It's the champ now.
2: By one measly
1: By
2: point.
1: By 1 point.
2: Now, Chick-fil-A math, that's basically one employee forgetting to say my pleasure.
1: Yes, that's true.
2: But I think the Jersey Mike's experience, maybe it's because you feel like you get a dinner show while you're there. People enjoy watching some employee dramatically slice meat and cheese mm-hmm. like it's a Vegas magic show.
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7: Well, I don't know about that, but I'll take it. Good morning. It's 97 Country. It's 5:28. Julie and DJ on this Monday morning. DJ, how are you?
8: I'm doing good, Julie. I'm glad we don't have cameras in here because you trying to wave that computer awake is like, it's just magic. It's like you're the Mickey Mouse when he was in that sorcerer's thing, just waving your arms, trying to get that.
7: Come on.
8: We're awake, but the computers aren't.
7: Yeah, no.
8: They will not wake up.
7: No, it takes them a while.
8: How are you doing besides that?
7: It's good.
8: You had a big weekend.
7: I did. I had a big weekend. I had a big week last week, so I'll talk about my cruise and how I think I got scammed. I'll need help later on this morning to find out if I was scammed or not, because I kind of think I was. But we'll get into it. Yes.
8: Helping you out.
7: So not only that, but yeah, I had a quick trip to Nashville. It was a last minute invitation. They're like, you want to come see Alan Jackson? I'm like, yeah.
8: Yeah. I was like, where in the world is
7: he? I know.
8: I couldn't keep track of you.
7: I know. I'm just a moving and a grooving. And so anyway, how was your week last week?
8: It was good. It was good. I missed you. The biggest thing of the week was one of my nephews. Well, I thought it was his engagement party. Apparently, he had already gotten married.
7: Oh.
8: So we had a party for him on Saturday. And he's moving to Nashville, so that's why we went ahead and have it.
7: How many of your nephews live in Nashville now?
8: Because
7: I feel like
8: two of them now.
7: I was going to say, the last time you went to a wedding, I believe it was in Nashville.
8: It was,
7: So, the whole fam's moving.
8: And here's the kicker. They're going to get a real wedding in February.
7: So wait a minute. So you were planning on going to an engagement party. Did you get them a gift?
8: No.
7: Oh, okay. I was going to say, because then you gave them a gift. It turned out to be a wedding.
8: Yeah.
7: Now you got to go to another wedding when they're already married.
8: Yeah, they'll get the real one on in February.
7: Oh, okay. Yeah. All right.
8: So,
7: gotcha.
8: Yeah. So it was a good weekend, though.
7: All right. Well,
8: I tried talking about it, but he didn't listen.
7: Most kids don't do that these days. They don't listen to the adults.
8: Nope.
7: All right. So what do you say we get this Monday
8: Let's
7: started? Welcome to Monday, June 29th, 2026.

0: Hey.
1: Ooh, yeah.
0: I love a good lasagna.
1: Me too.
0: Me and Garfield. When I was a kid, I was not a big fan of the lasagna because I did not like the ricotta cheese. But now that I've gotten older, I'm like, the more cheese, give it. I'll take a whole tub of that ricotta cheese. It's good.
1: Yeah. And I think you bought me some zucchini lasagna one time.
0: Yeah, my low-carb lasagna.
1: Your daddy made. It was pretty good.
0: Yeah, well, good. I'm glad you enjoyed that. National Darts Day.
1: You were good at darts?
0: Oh, man, when I was in college, heck yeah. This girl had, she was good at the darts. See, I was good at the darts, like, when I had one or two beers.
1: Yeah.
0: Then it's like my golf game. I have one or two beers, I'm like, yeah, pretty good. And then I get to about six or seven, I'm like, yeah, it's not good no more.
1: That's how bowling is for me.
0: Yeah.
1: Well. Like, you start bowling, you're like, I'm doing pretty good here.
0: Yeah.
1: The more you bowl, the worse you get.
0: Yep, exactly right. And lastly, it's National Camera Day. I mean, back in the day, it was so wonderful, really. I was so excited when I got my first Polaroid camera. Mm-hmm. Remember, you get that and you shake it like a Polaroid. But you weren't really supposed to shake it, but we did it anyway. And then you went and it took like a week to get them developed. Mm-hmm. So if you had a crappy picture with your eyes closed or a double chin, you just had to suffer through it.
1: You just had to deal with it, but
0: these days, Photoshop, all that. Yeah. So you kids have no idea.
1: You just don't know the struggles we had back then.
0: Exactly. Rough back then. Okay, now as far as celebrities having birthdays, let's do this. He's 44 years old today. Who's calling Jost, DJ?
1: He's the anchor on Saturday Night Live's Weekend Update.
0: That's him.
1: And head writer. I think he's the head writer of Saturday
0: Night
1: Live.
0: He's still, I think. I don't know. All right, 46 years old today, Martin Truex Jr.
1: Oh, race car driver.
0: That's right. That's him. Jeff Burton is 59 today.
1: Jeff Burton.
0: NASCAR.
1: Oh, you threw me off with two NASCARs in a row. I was thinking Tim Burton.
0: Milton
1: Berle. Oh, you know.
0: All right. And you know, when I can, I'm going to play it. Also celebrating a birthday today. Who's Fred Grandy, DJ? He's 78 years old today.
1: That is Gopher from the Love Boat.
0: That's right. It is. Hey, there you go. Love it. Yeah.
1: All together now.

0: We're expecting you. Love.
1: All right. Anyway, so yes, he's 78 years old today.
2: Right,
1: I know it is. Oh, the Love Boat. Come on now.
2: Let's get to the bridge. Come
1: yeah.
2: on.
1: It floats back to you.
2: Here we go.
1: Here we go.

0: Oh, beautiful. Yeah. Just so beautiful. I know. Love that. All right. So, yeah, he's celebrating a birthday today. And we have another special birthday.
1: What?
0: He's 82 years old today. Gary Busey.
1: Oh, yes. When he first became famous with the Buddy Holly story.
0: Yep.
1: Then he was on The Apprentice.
0: Yes.
1: And I don't know what. He's
0: he was also in Lethal Weapon. Wasn't he in the original Lethal Weapon? He was the bad guy. They fought on the front lawn of, but he's going to sing himself as a
1: Okay, yeah, I want to hear it.

0: sadness too.
1: Happy birthday.
0: There you go.
2: Wow.
1: Happy birthday. Let me happy birthday to you.
0: There it is.
1: Hey, happy birthday. One trip, another trip around the sun. Be proud of that. That's the most special day of the year people who have birthdays.
0: There you go, Gary Busey. Yeah.
3: Good thing about that song is you're a year older by the time he's done with it. So he just carries on over, right?
0: Yeah, 82.
3: Oh, wow.
0: Yeah, I know, right? All right, and who's celebrating birthdays locally, DJ?
3: A very happy birthday to Brittany Mills of Lakeland and my brother-in-law, Tony Wilmoth. Father of the groom that over the weekend, he's turning, I'm not going to say old, he'll get mad at me, but happy birthday to you today, buddy.
0: And if you're celebrating a birthday today, happy birthday from 97 Country.
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0: Ugh, Monday. 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
1: And an 85-year-old man was busted going 110 miles per hour.
2: Go, Grandpa, go! What's my smoke, sonny?
1: Williams Bosworth, who's 85-year-old Lake County, was recently arrested for street racing a Corvette.
2: My gosh.
1: So the 85-year-old got up to a light with the Corvette and was like, yeah, just like you. Yeah. I'll teach you, sonny. Told deputies he was having a little ride in my favorite car. He was driving his gray Nissan sports car when he decided to take on the Corvette. Cops clocked him at 110 miles per hour. The speed zone, 45. Busted.
2: I'm a lawbreaker. Breaking the law. Breaking the law.
1: William was charged with excessive speeding and street racing at 85 years old.
2: Oh, Grandpa was going so fast, he accidentally skipped two doctor's appointments.
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Wallen. It's Everything I Love on 97 Country. Good morning. It is 5:56. Partly sunny. Another hot day. Heat index today between 102 and 108. Actual high around 95. 60% chance we're going to see some rain today as well. Right now, 77 degrees here at 97 Country with Carrie Underwood and Good Girl.

0: Bye, shoot.
1: Carrie Underwood, it's Good Girl right here on 97 Country. Good morning. It is 6 o'clock. Welcome to Monday. Julie and DJ here, and Alan Jackson's final show took place Saturday night in Nashville.
2: Oh, saw that. Oh, gosh.
1: He is officially retired. Last call, one more for the road. 4-hour-long show. Tribute performances and full set from Alan as well.
2: Right, right.
1: So some of the biggest moments that happened on Saturday night, as I've mentioned, I was lucky enough to be invited, so I was able to go and see it. We did have to, at one point, there was an intermission, and because Jake Owen was on, Little Big Town was on, Carrie Underwood, I mean, all these artists were on, and it was like raining, and Carrie came out, and she's like, okay, Alan's gonna be out here in 30 minutes, so go get yourself a beer or whatever, and we'll be back. And then the skies opened up, and there was a weather advisory, and we all had to get out. We all had to go and stand under, you know, where it was more protected, because there was lightning in the area. What a mess.
2: I bet it was.
1: I mean, there was not enough room. It was, but some of the other things that happened. So before Alan Jackson took the stage, there was a lot of people, like all these people did video tributes to him. Ella Langley, Reba McEntire, Rusty Wallace were not there, but they did these video tributes. And right before Alan Jackson went on stage, Taylor Swift did a tribute.
2: What?
1: And at first she's up there talking and then, you know, people are cheering and then here come the boos. I don't know why, but people were not happy at a certain point. So the show was great. Wow. Alan had a great, I mean, he sounded amazing. He was walking a little gingerly.
2: Yeah.
1: He had people out there to help him get out there. And you know when you're on or you see a parade? And people are on the parade floats, and they're like standing against something to kind of brace them just in case.
2: Yeah.
1: He had one of those behind him, so he was kind of standing there with that. But he, I mean, there are a couple times we all cried.
2: Aww.
1: Remember when he sang that?
2: Oh my gosh.
1: I mean, he looked like he was tearing up. Then, where were you when the world stopped turning?
2: Wow.
1: I mean, very, very emotional.
2: Very historic, and you were there.
1: It was.
2: That's very impressive.
1: And George Strait joined Alan on stage as well.
3: Oh, hey. He wouldn't have a chance.

0: amazing. Oh, yeah. They both did.
1: You got to see George Strait, too. What
0: I know.
1: Bonus.
0: And Alan's final song of the night was Where I Come From, and there were fireworks everywhere. It was so cool. So the concert is going to air as a primetime special later this year on NBC, then the next day streaming on Peacock. I would recommend it, but also get your tissues, because if you're like the rest of us in the group, you're going to be crying. But, man, what amazing. And he sounded
1: I'm so
0: good.
1: Jealous you got to go.
0: Oh, I was lucky. I'm blessed. I'll say it.
2: Heading from Lakeland, the westbound side of I-4, that's running pretty well. That's really not too bad so far as you head in toward Plant City. There are some brief delays near County Line Road, then again near Branch Forbes Road. Otherwise, you're trouble-free all the way toward Tampa, around toward I-275. But there is a collision that's causing some issues on the southbound side of I-75. It's heading down from Tampa at 301. It's causing bumper-to-bumper traffic from the Selman Expressway toward that point. And the traffic is pretty light so far, heading in toward Lake Linda Vista along eastbound I-4. That's really not too bad in toward Orlando as you head in toward Orange Blossom Trail. I'm Rick Dixon with your Central Florida traffic.
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4: Partly sunny and hot today, mid-90s for our highs. Heat index will be up around 105. And then look for showers and thunderstorms to develop through this afternoon. Some will be rather heavy. Storms will linger this evening, then partly cloudy overnight. Lows will be in the mid to upper 70s. And for Tuesday, more of the same. Sunshine, then clouds, then heavy showers and storms in the afternoon with highs in the low to mid-90s. For 97 Country, I'm meteorologist Josh Linker.
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0: Yeah, okay. Good morning. It's 97 Country 604. Julie and DJ here. And here comes Luke.

Billy Currington, it's Good Directions on 97 Country. Good morning, 611. Julie and DJ on this Monday morning. Coming up 4th of July weekend. Are you going to be hanging out in the pool? Well, DJ's going to help you with that coming up in hack time. He's got pool hacks for you. After L.L. Langley, Choosing Texas, right here on 97 Country, WPCV. Just

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2: Julie K, this scorching hot weather we've been having means one thing. It's pool time. Now, I spent this past weekend poolside, and there's some things I noticed people doing that really annoyed me at my pool. So I'm going to throw a few out there, see if you agree with me on these, and I'm going to give some hacks to help you deal with them if they do bother you, okay?
0: Okay.
2: All right, people using a public pool and not showering off before. I'm not talking like walking right in there and, you know, right before you get in the pool, like you're not all greased up. I watched this young man. He slathered up with the SPFs, and he was greasier than the Colonel's 11 herbs and spices. And he gets directly in the pool right after he puts it on there without showering first. And then I confronted him and asked him why he did that, and he told me that he greases himself up like that all day long, but especially before he goes to bed, which I thought was weird.
0: Yeah.
2: You know why, Julie K?
0: I don't know why, DJ.
2: He says he likes to wake up oily in the morning.
0: Ugh, oily.
2: Hi-oh. All right. All right. I could see the oil cloud on the water after he got in. It reminded me of one of those large oil tanker spills from back in the day. You remember those?
0: Mm-hmm.
2: I was almost going to call that rescue group that cleans the birds off and the wildlife with that Dawn dish detergent. You know, they get all coated up. I was fixing to call them, but, you know, I didn't. But all I got to say is just don't apply that before you get in the water. You know, wear it a little bit and then rinse off and then reapply. It's going to make the water all mucky. Now, Julie K, speaking of oil companies, one of them, the oil company, said due to the shortage on fuel, they're trying to produce a fuel made of insect urine.
0: Really?
2: Insect urine.
0: Huh.
2: Guess which oil company it is.
0: I don't know, DJ. What oil company is trying to make stuff out of insect urine?
2: BP. Okay. I asked for that. Okay. Now, Julie K, which brings me to another question, almost on the same subject.
0: Okay.
2: Pee or not to pee? That is the question. Julie K, pee in the pool or not?
0: By myself, yes. With people in it, no.
2: Okay. Well, I say it depends. Not the adult diaper. I say go to the deep end if you're going to do it.
0: Mm-hmm.
2: Get away from the frolicking people. Make sure they are far away from you. Now, Julie K, I have a little something I'm embarrassed to admit. This weekend, I was banned from my pool.
0: Oh, no.
2: For peeing in the pool.
0: Well,
2: really embarrassing.
0: There you go. Sure.
2: And I tried to defend myself by telling the HOA president, come on, man, everybody pees in the pool.
0: Yeah.
2: And he said, yeah, but DJ, you did it off the diving board.
0: Yeah, that's inappropriate.
2: Not cool. Yeah. Well,
0: yeah.
2: I didn't know. Now I know it's not cool, but then I did.
0: Okay.
2: Yeah, okay. All right. Another thing that bugs me, hogging the chairs while at a public pool or resort pool. And I bet you have this issue on your cruise as well, Julie K, because I think people take the towels and they put them down and they don't come back for hours and hours and hours and you don't have a chair. But you're lucky you have your own pool at home where you don't have that problem. But don't mark the spot with towels and clothes and leave for the day. That's what I'm saying. But if you notice somebody does this, just sprinkle a little cayenne pepper or chili powder on their towels and belongings while they're not looking. And when they come back from getting wet in the water, the powder will cling to them, causing a slight burning sensation. And they will think they're sunburnt and leave the pool. And voila, you have a lounge chair.
0: Look at that.
2: Yep.
0: Okay.
2: Now, it's so bad at my pool, there are limited chairs.
0: How bad is it?
2: You got to wait for that.
0: Oh, sorry.
2: The HOA refuses to buy more.
0: Oh.
2: And it reminds me of the time they came to my door asking for a small donation to get the new pool. And so I gave them a bottle of water to get it started.
0: Oh, look at you.
2: Generous of me.
0: Very generous.
2: I always like to give, Julie K. I always like to give.
0: You are a giver. Mm-hmm.
1: Julie and DJ in the morning.
3: 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I am the Bart. 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I mean, S-M-A-R-T.
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0: Zimmerman and Luke Combs. It's Backup Plan on 97 Country. Good morning. It's 6:28. Welcome to Monday. It's Julie and DJ. And this pilot butt dials 911 in the middle of a flight. I think we've all been there where we accidentally butt dial someone, or you accidentally dial them again unintentionally.
1: Done that plenty of times.
0: Happens all the time with my dad. I don't understand it. He'll call me and I'll answer and I'll hear stuff in the background. So I try to get his attention by yelling. I'm like, Dad! So then I just start singing happy birthday real loud because I figure eventually he'll hear something go, what is that? But yeah, this pilot accidentally butt dialed 911 from the cockpit of a recent flight. We actually have audio of the controller asking another aircraft to reach the pilot, make sure everything is okay.
2: Evidently he's butt dialing 911 on his cell phone from the cockpit. I don't know how they determined it was him, but if you can get in touch with him and let him know, check his cell phone.
3: Yeah, we'll switch over here a second. I'll keep monitoring you, and I'll just let them know for eight or something.
2: Thank you. That's a first. And when you talk to him, just let me know that you talked to him and that everything's okay since he's dialing 911 from up there.
3: Yeah, I'll let you know.
4: Chandler Tower, this is Aver to 40. We just want to confirm and let you guys know we're okay.
2: Aver to 40, thank you. Appreciate it. I'm not sure how they determined it was you or not, but your cell phone's okay?
4: Yeah.
2: Okay, very good. Thanks.
0: I mean, that is an honest, what's going on up there when a pilot is calling 911. So, yeah, they contacted the pilot, quickly confirmed everything is safe, and it was an accidental butt dial.
1: Yeah. I wouldn't exactly call that a booty call. I'd call it a Boeing call. Something like that.
5: Heading in from Lakeland to the westbound set of I-4, that's a little slow as you pass by County Line Road. And there's some brief delays in toward Plant City as well for before Highway 39, on or off in toward McIntosh Road. Then there's a jam up for heavy from the Selma Connector in toward I-275. The eastbound side of I-4, that's Quiver Heavy and toward Champions Gate, approaching Highway 429. There's an accident just before Champions Gate Boulevard that's mainly why you're seeing these heavy delays. It's also causing backup to form on Highway 27.

0: Hey, what's up, 97 Country? It's your boy Gary LaVox from Rascal Flatts, and I'm here to tell you about my good friend Renee Butler with the Butler team at Brokers Realty of CFI, right here in Polk County. You hear DJ and Julie talk about Renee all the time. 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So, if you're thinking about making a move in Polk County, get in touch with my girl, Renee.
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Good morning. It's 6:39. 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

0: Brooks and Dunn, Ain't Nothing About You, right here on 97 Country. Good morning, 642, Julie and DJ. Welcome to Monday. And DJ, we've talked about online dating on this show. Mm-hmm. I've tried it. I was not successful. I've given up a little bit. Maybe eventually I'll go back. I have not decided to put myself through that torture yet. It's coming, though. And this woman decided she was going to make her online dating experience a little more interesting, right?
1: Okay.
0: Her name is Brianna, and she says she has decided to buy an ankle monitor to make dating more interesting.
2: So I ordered an ankle monitor because I have a date coming up, and I want to wear an ankle monitor. Dating has become so boring. I want to use my free will. I want to get inside the minds of a human being early. Is he going to say something? Is he going to make it a conversation? Or is he just going to be like, text the group chat and be like, I'm on a date with a girl with an ankle monitor. I'm never speaking to her again. Like, I need to know if you're going to ride with me this summer while I have this ankle monitor on. Like, I need to know your intentions early on.
0: I love that idea.
1: Me
0: yeah.
1: too.
0: Exercising her free will and ordered the ankle monitor. She thinks dating has gotten boring, so she wants to wear it on a date to see how the man responds. I love it. Go for it,
1: too.
0: Brianna. It's a great idea.
1: Julie, okay, we got to steal this idea.
0: Yeah.
1: Check it out. Okay, hear me out here, okay?
0: Okay.
1: All right, the name of our company is going to be Ankle Monitor Mingle. We'll take you from cellmate to soulmate, putting the court back into courtship.
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Jelly Roll, need a favor on 97 Country. Good morning, it's 6:55. It's Julie and DJ, and thank goodness Gracie was found saved. Who's Gracie? Tell you more in the good stuff after John Party.

0: John Party, it's Heartache on the Dance Floor on 97 Country. Good morning, 6:58. Welcome to Monday. It's Julie and DJ here. And the good stuff is brought to you by Ronnie's Carpets and Flooring.
1: That's the good stuff.
0: I was out in the middle of the Atlantic or the Caribbean, whatever you want to call it. I don't know. I was around Bahamas. I was there. And I was even following the story on my phone while I was out there about the giraffe that had gone missing in Texas. Yeah. Everybody's like, how does a giraffe go missing?
2: Yeah, like you wouldn't be able to see it, right?
0: Yeah. So the giraffe, thank goodness, was found safe after days-long search for Gracie the giraffe. So the giraffe was located after being on the loose for several days in Texas. They found Gracie safe on Friday after days-long search in the Texas Hill Country. Again, I don't know how you can't find a giraffe. I mean, it's
2: what,
0: right
2: there. What, do you blend in with there's no mountains on it.
0: Gracie the giraffe went viral after she went missing. No one could find her. The search covered farms, ranches across central Texas. They finally found her 4 miles from her home after she escaped the area ranch that she lived. We have the sheriff, Nathan Johnson, and talking about Gracie.
3: We have located her. She's fat and happy and safe. She just decided to go on a little fling and had a bit of a catch me if you can attitude there for a minute. But we've located her. She's safe, and we will be happy to update everybody at the Welcome Home Gracie party.
0: Wait, they're going to have a party?
2: Wow, she gets it for being missing, huh?
0: Man, how do we get an invite to Gracie the Giraffe's party? I mean, we were not invited to Travis and Taylor Swift's wedding, but how do we get an invite to this?
2: I would think this would
0: be a little bit easier.
2: Oh, yeah, definitely.
0: So cute. That is good stuff.
1: That's the good stuff.
4: A lot of heavy delays in place heading in from Polk City in toward Champions Gate along eastbound I-4. That's crying after Old Grade Road for a few miles in toward the accident cleanup work that is still going on just before Champions Gate Boulevard. This is also causing backup on Highway 27 northbound approaching I-4 for at least a mile. Plus, there's a separate collision within those delays just before I-4. I-4, otherwise, you'll find delays again near Lake Buena Vista from Highway 417 toward Highway 535. Otherwise, it's a quiet ride in toward Orlando. Heading from Lakeland, there are delays on I-4 westbound near County Line Road, then again through Plant City from Highway 39, all off in toward Mango Road, then you're calling in toward Tampa from the Selma Connector in toward I-275. I'm Rick Dixon with your Central Florida traffic.
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6: Partly sunny and hot today, mid-90s for our highs. Heat index will be up around 105. And then look for showers and thunderstorms to develop through this afternoon. Some will be rather heavy. Storms will linger this evening, then partly cloudy overnight. Lows will be in the mid to upper 70s. And for Tuesday, more of the same. Sunshine, then clouds, then heavy showers and storms in the afternoon with highs in the low to mid-90s. For 97 Country, I'm meteorologist Josh Linker.
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0: And good morning, 7:02 now, Julie and DJ on this Monday morning. And here she comes, it's Ella Langley.

0: Russell Dickerson, happened to me on 97 Country. Good morning. It is 7:12. Julie and DJ on this Monday morning, and this man has been caught on camera shoving steaks in his pants.
1: I actually had that happen when I was a grocery store manager.
0: You shoved steaks in your pants?
1: A shoplifter did.
0: Ah.
1: We called him the gourmet bandit because he came in and stole the steaks, but came back and bought mushrooms and the accoutrements to it. But yeah, they stole the steaks.
0: Well, let's be honest. Steaks are very expensive these days with everything going on. And 4th of July is coming up this weekend, on Saturday. Why wouldn't you want some steaks for the grill for 4th of July? So he's on the run after trying to steal steak and brisket. So not only steak, you know how big a brisket is?
1: Oh, my gosh.
0: You know, and he shoved that in his pants, too.
1: Oh, my.
0: Yeah, his shopping spree is on camera. The man left the store with the pricey cuts of beef tucked deep inside his pants. So not only that, he then decided, you know what would be good with his brisket and a steak? How about a nice Pinot?
1: See?
0: So he then got a bottle of wine.
1: It had the accoutrements with it.
0: Shoved it down his pants, too, as he made his getaway. So the employees chased him down, were able to get everything back. But in the end, he got away before the cops could arrive. The store has the beef. They got everything back. But we have the owner of the store talking about watching this guy steal.
2: Big pants. I think they're like made for stealing. You know, he has them blocked at the bottom so it doesn't go through. Came over here, looked around to see if anybody was looking, and he shoved it in his pants. Ended up going across the street to Publix. One of my employees was on break and saw all the rest of the stuff that he had.
3: Brisket, wine.
2: Called the cops, and we got everything back. He ran off after we got the stuff back. By the time the cops got there, he was gone. But they have a good description. They have the video, and I'm sure he's on foot somewhere.
0: They're looking for him.
1: These pants were made for stealing. No. I'm glad they called old Brisket Britches, aren't you? But Julie, because of him, you got to decide if you like your beef. Two ways.
0: Okay.
1: You like it dry aged or thigh aged?
0: Gross.
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Good morning. 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We've got your tickets. 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

0: Luke Combs back in the saddle on 97 Country. Good morning. It's 727. It's Julie and DJ on this Monday morning. And it looks like some restaurants are now adding World Cup surcharges.
1: You're kidding me.
0: That surprises me. I was actually in Miami because I cruised out of Miami. Mm-hmm. And so when I got off the boat, I went to the airport and I sat at the bar. Yeah, of course I did. And a couple of guys from Scotland were there, right? And so they were
1: Scotland.
0: There. Yeah, and they were at the bar. They were taking shots. They were having a good old time. They were heading to Nashville themselves. They were like, we're just going to go and see if we can get concert tickets to Alan Jackson, because there are two ladies sitting with me who were sitting waiting to go to Alan Jackson as well. So they were actually talking to them and said, do you know who Alan Jackson is? No, but we know who Ella Langley is.
1: Is he one of the Jackson 5?
0: But they were like, we're going to go. So this is the reason some restaurants might be doing this, is because they can get some extra money from our tourists over in the United, or from across the pond other parts of the world that are coming here for the World Cup. So, yeah, an Atlanta restaurant started the trend with their 20% FIFA charge.
1: Whoa.
0: The restaurant says the 20% charge is a temporary service fee to protect servers. It is not a tip, okay? The fee isn't until July 15th. The restaurants are trying to cash in, like I said, on the international fans. And that kind of got me thinking, because when I was on the cruise last week, I saw, we went to like the fancier restaurants. I saved some money so I could take my parents out to the, like the fancier.
1: We were
0: on, on Royal Caribbean. I'm like, let's go to the Chop House. Let's get a nice big steak type of thing. And so when we went there, they charge you an up fee to go to the restaurants. Okay, fine. I saved the money for it. Let's do it. But then at the end, I was looking specifically to make sure gratuity wasn't already added, because sometimes the restaurants will do that, right?
1: So that's one of the things you're very conscious about, by making sure the server, if they're really good, you make sure they get tipped very well.
0: And so when I didn't see a gratuity fee on there, so I was like, all right, tip. And I left a very nice tip for the server, right? So I go back to my room, and later I look at the charge on the, you know, how you can look at your
1: itemized
0: charges.
1: Bill,
0: And it said on that charge, gratuity fee of 18%.
1: Ooh.
0: And I thought, okay, so I did pay a gratuity fee. So I went and I talked to one of the servers. I said, hey, I'm just curious. I'm not changing my tip or anything, but this gratuity fee, 18%. I said, is that a tip? No. Well, it says gratuity fee. What is it? Well, how do y'all say in America, it's like a service charge?
1: A ripoff?
0: Yeah.
1: Is that what we say?
0: And I was like, okay, so it's a service fee.
1: Yeah.
0: Understood. So the next night, we go to another restaurant, and I specifically asked, hey, because I saw the 18% gratuity, is this a tip? Oh, no, ma'am. No, no, no. That goes to the restaurant. That does not go to the... Okay, so every night, I left a very nice tip for the servers, and now I'm looking at this going, well, wait a minute.
1: Yeah.
0: Did I get, like, ripped off? Was I scammed? Was I paying a gratuity, which is... means a tip, right? Am I wrong?
1: No, no. That gratuity means tip.
0: That's what I thought.
1: Yeah, you're showing your gratitude. Gratuity.
0: If it's a service fee, it would say service fee.
1: I'm just a type. I would just rather them charge more for the food and not tell me about it. That way I wouldn't be so

0: educate me because, like I said, I asked the servers, like, no, that, and I'm like, yeah. All right. So if anybody else has had to deal with this, I'm just curious if an 18% gratuity is actually gratuity or if it's a service fee. If you can inform me, I would really appreciate it.
1: Heading through Tampa, the southbound side of I-275. There are delays getting heavier near Fowler Avenue. All are off as you head in toward I-4. There are some brake delays heading up from Eaton Park on northbound Highway 98 near Polk Parkway, then again near Crystal Lake Drive. Otherwise, that's a pretty good ride in toward Lakeland, around toward Main Street. There's a very heavy backup heading in from Polk City toward Champions Gate along eastbound I-4. That delay begins after Old Grade Road for a few miles in toward the accident cleanup break that's still going on at Champions Gate Boulevard. This is also adding to your delays on northbound Highway 27 approaching the ramp to go east onto I-4. That's very slow for over a mile. After that, I-4 is slowing again as you head in toward Lake Buena Vista near Highway 417 toward Highway 535. Otherwise, it's still a five ride in toward Orlando. I'm Rick Dixon with your Central Florida traffic.
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4: Hey, what's up, 97 Country? 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

0: Liz from Taylor Swift, I knew it, I knew ya, on 97 Country. Good morning, 742. We have a $50 gift card, Twin Peaks Sports Bar and Restaurant. We are going to give that away via text this morning. You can text the show at 863-683-9797. We're going to draw a winner around 9 o'clock this morning. 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

0: Hotline 5150 on 97 Country. Good morning. It is 7:45. It's Julie and DJ on this Monday morning. And last week I was on a little vacay, took the parents on a cruise. Mm-hmm. And when we were on the cruise, I had saved money to take them out to like to get the upgraded dinner package.
1: Yeah, I want to treat them nice. Show the parents a good time.
0: So I took them to an Italian restaurant, a steak restaurant, a seafood restaurant. And the first night we were there at the steak restaurant, I looked at the bill, and at the end I added a tip, right? It's $60 a person is the upgrade for the dinner.
1: Right, right.
0: And okay, no problem. I saved the money. I'll do it. And so I left a nice tip. And then later on, I was looking at the purser or whatever you call it when you're looking at your detailed bill that you can now get on the app. And I saw when you make reservations, there's an 18% gratuity.
1: What? That's
0: and
1: crazy.
0: When I was at the regular restaurant, they're like, oh, would you like to go? We'll make a reservation for you. And so I didn't see there was an 18% gratuity, and it wasn't on my receipt as well. So later that day, when I went and I talked to somebody, and I asked them, hey, this is an 18% gratuity. Is that the gratuity for dinner? No, no, no. That is like a, what do y'all call here, a service charge. And I said, so the gratuity of 18% is not a tip. No, no. That's what, if you want to leave that's what, you know, you leave the tip. That is not gratuity.
1: That's the you got taken tax.
0: I think so, too. And that was my question. I'm like, wait a minute. A gratuity is a tip. Am I wrong? So was I scammed? Was it a gratuity or what?
2: It is a gratuity. Every cruise I've been on, the 18% is a gratuity. And if you choose to add more, then you do.
0: So they lied to me.
2: Yeah.
0: Oh, I thought so. I thought that seemed a little off because I thought the same thing. If it was a service fee, it would be called a service fee, right?
1: Yeah, exactly. That's what I would think.
0: Mm.
2: I mean, I've always asked, and a gratuity is an added tip, which you have the option of declining or accepting, and if you choose to, add more to it.
0: Well, there you go. All right. Well, thank you for letting me know. I appreciate that. You have a wonderful day, sir.
2: You too.
0: Okay. Bye-bye.
2: Bye.
1: Good morning, 97 Country. What do you think?
3: They add 18% to everything. Soda packages, wine packages, specialty dining. And that is to cover the tip.
0: See, that, and yep. Mine was specialty dining, and they said it wasn't. And
1: wow.
0: So I tipped extra. So now I got to reach out to the cruise line and say, okay, I need some clarification on this.
1: Her pockets feel extra empty now.
0: Yeah.
3: Yeah, but if you tipped on top of it, the only difference is that didn't go through the cruise line to their so-called check. Paycheck.
0: Yeah.
3: That was just extra cash in their pocket.
0: Okay. All right. Well, thank you. I appreciate you letting me know that.
3: All right. Yeah. Being the Diamond Plus member, I know those things.
0: Yeah. See? Man. All right. Well, thanks for your help. I appreciate it.
3: Have a great day.
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Julia and DJ, welcome to Monday, and we got your tickets. Post Malone, Jelly Roll. They're going to be at Ray J on July 8th, and we have your chance to win those tickets coming up in less than 20 minutes. That'll be a fun show. Eric Church now. It's Heart on Fire right here on 97 Country.

0: Our church is Heart on Fire on 97 Country. Good morning. It's 8:02. It's Julie and DJ on this Monday morning. And Alan Jackson is officially retired.
1: Oh, he deserves it.
0: Saturday night's Last Call, One More for the Road, was a four-hour show, DJ, with tribute performances and a full set from Alan. Now, I was lucky enough to be invited to go to this show, and it was amazing. So, when you first got to the stadium, and there were a lot of people there, DJ, a lot of people.
1: I bet they packed the extra.
0: I know. It seemed like they did. So, when we first got there, they had these performances from, like, his cousin, like, three people, like, his cousin, his uncle, I don't know. And then, like, Jake Owen went on stage, and then the skies opened up and it just started raining. There was no lightning at that point, but it was just raining, so we all came prepared. We had ponchos and stuff. Little Big Town went on stage, and they're like, hey, we're not going to let rain stop us. Like, you're not standing in the rain. anyway, but they had all these artists. Jake Owen performed, and they had Eric Church also perform some of his songs. I mean, everyone just performed one song, so it was one after another of performances. And then after that, Carrie Underwood came on stage and said, hey, we're going to take a break, a 30-minute break. Go ahead and get yourself a drink, and we'll be back with Alan Jackson. And right then the weather warning came up. Get out! Okay, it wasn't that extreme. It was about, you know, they said extreme weather event, get out. And basically, then it's 20 minutes to get up and get out of the rain. In that 20 minutes, we could have been struck by lightning. We'd all be dead by then.
1: Exactly.
0: But, I mean, it was just so crowded, DJ.
1: Wow.
0: So we all got up there. Rain lasted about 30 minutes, and then we were all to be able to get down in there again. And so right before Alan Jackson took the stage is when Taylor Swift, they had a video from Taylor Swift. And so she was introducing, oh, Taylor Swift, and it started, and then we all were like standing there going, okay, it just got awkward. I don't know why, I mean, but there were some boos. I mean, there were cheers, but there were some boos as well. They had a bunch of people doing tributes, including Ella Langley, Reba McEntire, Rusty Wallace did a tribute as well. Alan came on stage, and let me tell you, he sounded amazing, DJ.
1: That's great.
0: Amazing. Now, he did have help getting on stage. He had some security to help him get there. In the middle of the stage was this stand, you know, in parades when people are up on the float. They'll have, like, stands that kind of lean to or whatever. That's
1: right?
0: What he was leaning against during the performance. Wow. He walked very gingerly, but he did all of his hits, man. Chattahoochee. I mean, all of them. They're great rock and music. And, man, the tears started flowing when he sang Remember When. I was crying. Woo. People next to me were crying. He also sang Where Were You When the World Stopped Turning. Ugly cries all throughout the crowd. And it was complete excitement when George Strait joined Alan Jackson on stage.
2: Oh, hey. He wouldn't have a chance. All

0: fried dough.
1: Oh, so good. So good.
2: You got to see history in the making.
1: I
2: George
1: know.
2: Strait.
1: It was amazing. And so then his final song of the night was Where I Come From and fireworks everywhere. It was so great. And by the way, I have a lot of videos, but I did chunks of his hits. So it's not like
2: so
1: a 20-minute video.
2: Yeah,
1: it's less than 2 minutes, and you can see a bunch of his songs when he was on with George Strait. And I post that on the 97
2: Thanks
1: Country
2: for doing
1: Facebook
2: that.
1: Page.
2: I was glad to see that.
1: So you can see that. But if you want to watch the concert, it's going to be on NBC later this year and the next day streaming on Peacock. And I highly recommend, but I also highly recommend you having some tissues when you watch it, because you're going to ugly cry just like all of us did in the crowd.
3: There are delays in toward Champions Gate, but there's some good news, though. The accident on eastbound I-4 near Champions Gate Boulevard has finally been cleared out of the roadway. You'll find delays on and off from before Highway 27 toward that point, but they are gradually clearing out. And slowdowns around toward Highway 429, then again in toward Lake Buena Vista near Highway 417 toward Highway 535. Then there's a backup very heavy in toward Orlando after Orange Blossom Trail toward Colonial Drive. There are delays getting heavier in toward Tampa along the southbound side of I-275 that begin near Fowler Avenue. That takes you around toward I-4. I'm Rick Dixon with your Central Florida traffic.
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5: Partly sunny and hot today, mid-90s for our highs. Heat index will be up around 105. And then look for showers and thunderstorms to develop through this afternoon. Some will be rather heavy. Storms will linger this evening, then partly cloudy overnight. Lows will be in the mid to upper 70s. And for Tuesday, more of the same. Sunshine, then clouds, then heavy showers and storms in the afternoon with highs in the low to mid-90s. For 97 Country, I'm meteorologist Josh Linker.
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1: And good morning, 8:07. You're listening to Julie and DJ on this Monday morning. And here comes Jason Aldean.

Luke Bryan, what makes you country on 97 Country. Good morning, 8:14. We've got your Post Malone Jelly Roll tickets, your chance to win after Josh Ross and Single Again.

0: Josh Ross, it's Single Again on 97 Country. Good morning, it's 8:17. It's Julie and DJ on this Monday morning. And here we go. Tickets to see Posty, Jelly, Carter Faith. They're going to be at Ray J on July 8th. And here is your chance to win a pair of tickets.
1: Julie K, I can't think of a better or fitting better way than to give away these tickets, these Jelly Roll tickets, than having a little Jelly Roll trivia.
0: Okay.
1: That's right. We want to find out how much about Jelly Roll that you jelly know.
0: Okay.
1: All right, the answer's got to be A or B, okay? I'm going to ask you a question. Julie K, you got to answer A or B. Let's try this on you.
0: Okie dokie, all right.
1: One of Jelly Roll's golfing buddies is a wrestler. Is it A, Hulk Hogan, or was Hulk Hogan, or B, Dwayne The Rock Johnson?
0: I'm going to go with Dwayne The Rock Johnson.
1: That's it. Yeah.
0: Okay. All right.
1: You get them right, you get a ticket. It's that easy.
0: So let's do this. 293 or 683-9797 or 1-800-227-9797. If you win, you're going to see Posty Jelly next Wednesday at Ray J.
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0: 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Who's this?
13: Kathy.
0: Okay, Kathy, let's try to get you to Jelly Roll.
1: Kathy, got a little Jelly Roll trivia for you. Let's get going. The answer will be A or B, and you got to tell me. Let's get going here. What is Jelly Roll's real name? A, Jason Bradley DeFord, or B, Jerry Rolinski?
13: A.
1: That's correct. Jelly Roll has a degree in A, tattooing, or B, associates in sociology?
13: B.
1: That's correct. Jelly Roll got his nickname from A, his passion for Little Debbie Jelly Roll snacks, or B, his mama said he looked like one?
13: B.
1: That's correct. Good job. In 2013, Jelly Roll was sued by A, Waffle House, or B, Smucker's Jelly?
13: Smucker's Jelly.
1: Oops, sorry, it's Waffle House.
14: Oh, no.
0: Thanks for trying, Kathy.
13: All right.

0: Good morning, 97 Country. Who's this?
1: This is David from Claremont. How are you?
0: Hi, David from Claremont. All right, let's try to get you to Post Malone and Jelly Roll.
2: All right, Kim, David, we got some Jelly Roll trivia for you. You got to answer A or B. Let's do this. What is Jelly Roll's real name? Is it A, Jason Bradley DeFord, or B, Jerry Rolinski?
1: A, Jerry.
2: That's correct. Jelly Roll has a degree in A, tattooing, or B, associates in sociology?
1: B.
2: That's correct. Jelly Roll got his nickname from A, his passion for Little Debbie Jelly Roll snacks, or B, his mama said he looked like one?
1: His mama thought he looked like one.
2: That's correct. In 2013, Jelly Roll was sued by A, Waffle House, or B, Smucker's Jelly?
1: He was sued by Waffle House.
2: That's correct. Jelly Roll lost his weight using A, a doctor-supervised diet with workouts, or B, had gas.

0: touring schedule?
1: He doesn't like the fact that they don't have a touring schedule.
0: There you go. David, you are the man.
2: Way to go, David.
0: You jelly, no, no.
2: You're going to see Posty and Jelly, David.
1: Thank you guys so much.
2: All right, you have fun.
3: There are delays in toward Champions Gate, but there's some good news, though. The accident on eastbound I-4 near Champions Gate Boulevard has finally been cleared out of the roadway. You'll find delays on and off from before Highway 27 toward that point, but they are gradually clearing out. The slowdowns around toward Highway 429, then again in toward Lake Buena Vista near Highway 417 toward Highway 535. Then there's a backup for heavy in toward Orlando up to Orange Blossom Trail toward Colonial Drive. There are delays getting heavier in toward Tampa along the southbound side of I-275 to begin near Fowler Avenue. That takes you around toward I-4. I'm Rick Dixon with your Central Florida traffic.
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Jay Gowen, Best Things Since Backroads on 97 Country. It's 841. Just a reminder, we got a $50 gift card to Twin Peaks Sports Bar and Restaurant. 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Jordan Davis now, and Turn This Truck Around right here on 97 Country. It's time.

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2: Julie K, all this scorching weather, it means one thing. It's pool time. I know you got a pool in your backyard, mm-hmm. So you're kind of lucky. But I spent the past weekend poolside at my community pool, and some things I noticed people doing that really annoyed me at the pool.
0: Oh, no.
2: So I'm going to throw these things out there and see if you agree with me, and then I also have some hacks to help you deal with them.
0: Okay.
2: All right. People using a public pool and not showering off before. I don't mean like you walk right in the pool gate and you got to shower off. I mean like let me give you an example. This kid, he was like just putting on the SPF. He was slicking up with SPFs. He dives right in the pool. He was greasier than the Colonel's 11 herbs and spices were. He gets directly in the pool without showering first. And then when I confronted him about it and asked him why, he told me he greases himself up like that all day, but especially before he goes to bed. You know why he told me that, Julie?
0: I don't know why he would tell you that, DJ.
2: He says it's because he likes to wake up oily in the morning.
0: Oily.
2: Hi-oh. All right. You know, I could see that oil cloud on the water. It reminded me of one of those large oil company tanker spills back in the day. You know, like the Exxon Valdez or whatever mm-hmm. it's called. I was almost going to call that rescue group that cleans the birds and the wildlife with that Dawn dish detergent because it got some coated oil in there. You know, all I ask, don't apply that before you get in the water. It's just going to rinse off and you're going to make the water muck up, okay?
0: All right.
2: But, Jules K, speaking of oil companies, one of them says they're actually trying to produce a fuel made of insect urine.
0: Wait, they're trying to do what now?
2: They're trying to produce a fuel made of insect.
0: A fuel? Oh, okay.
2: Yeah.
0: Really?
2: You'll never guess which one it is.
0: I guess I wouldn't. What is it?
2: BP.
0: Oh, BP.
2: Yeah,
0: oh,
2: it makes sense. I mean, yeah.
0: Because it's a B, yeah, and they pee.
2: Yeah, yeah. And there's an old company called BP. Okay.
0: All
2: right. Now, Julie K, while we're on that subject,
0: yeah.
2: This is a sensitive subject. Pee or not to pee? That is the question. Julie K, pee in the pool or not?
0: I pee in the pool.
2: Okay.
0: Now, no, let me clarify, because we've talked about this before. People get all up in arms. I pee in the pool by myself, okay?
2: Okay.
0: If I'm in the pool with people, like my parents or anyone, yeah. I'm not peeing in the pool.
2: Okay, okay.
0: Okay, but if I'm by myself, I'm peeing in the pool.
2: Okay.
0: Okay.
2: That makes sense.
0: Got it.
2: Well, my opinion, I say it deep ends. That's right. Not the adult diaper. I say go to the deep end,
0: yeah.
2: away from people,
0: mm-hmm.
2: and away from the frolicking people down on the shallow
0: yeah.
2: end.

0: Make sure they're far away from you. Now, Julie Kay, I have a little something I'm embarrassed about to admit. This weekend, like I told you, I was out at my community pool.
1: And you peed in the pool?
0: I did. Oh. And not only did I do that, I was banned from the pool for doing it.
1: As you should be, DJ.
0: Well, Julia, you just said you peed in the pool.
1: But not people are in it, not a public pool.
0: Well, I tried to defend myself by telling the HOA president. I said, come on, man, everybody pees in the pool. Julie Kay pees in the pool. He says, I know Julie Kay does it, DJ, but you did it off the diving board.
1: Oh, yeah, that's not appropriate.
0: I didn't think anybody would notice, but I guess they did. Sure, yeah. All right. Another thing that bugs me is hogging all the chairs while you're at a public pool, a resort pool. Like, put your towel down and leave. I know you had an issue with this on your cruise. You had to.
1: Mm-hmm.
0: So, Julie Kay, you're lucky you have your own pool, so you don't have to deal with that problem.
1: Mm-hmm.
0: But all I got to say is don't mark the spot with towels and clothes and leave for the day. So if you see somebody do this, just sprinkle a little cayenne pepper or chili powder on their towels and belongings while they aren't looking. And when they come back all wet from the surf or the water or whatever, the powder will cling to them, causing a slight burning sensation.
1: Okay.
0: And they'll think they have a sunburn and leave the pool. And voila, you have a lounge chair.
1: The owners of this radio station do not recommend doing that, FYI. I'm just throwing that out there. Voila, though. You got your chair.
0: Well, Julie Kay, you know, at my pool, the chairs get used up really quick and get full. And I've even asked the HOA to buy some more, and they refused to buy more.
1: Mm.
0: It reminds me of the time they came to our door asking for a small donation to get the new pool started.
1: Okay.
0: Yeah. So I gave them a bottle of water.
1: There you go.
0: Yeah, there you go. Julie, you know I'm just a giver.
1: I
0: support
1: a giver.
0: My community and do my part.
1: Okay.
2: Julie and DJ in the morning.
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1: It is 9 o'clock. Thank you so much for starting your Monday with Julie and DJ. We got some great songs on the way. Great music. Ella Langley, Morgan Wallen, their latest is coming up. We also have the latest from Luke Bryan, Low Cash as well, some Keith Urban too. Here comes Rascal Flatts.

Dan and Shay on 97 Country. Good morning. It's 9:12. Congratulations, Brenda Madrigal of Lakeland. She won the $50 gift card to Twin Peaks we are giving away via text this morning. So enjoy that, Brenda. Jelly Roll now and Liar.

0: Jelly Roll, it's Liar on 97 Country. Good morning, 915. Julie and DJ here. And the good stuff is brought to you by Ronnie's Carpets and Flooring.
1: That's the good stuff.
0: I was out in the middle of the Atlantic or the Caribbean, whatever you want to call it. I don't know. I was around Bahamas. I was there. And I was even following the story on my phone while I was out there about the giraffe that had gone missing in Texas. Yeah. Everybody's like, how does a giraffe go missing?
2: Yeah, like you wouldn't be able to see it, right?
0: Yeah. So the giraffe, thank goodness, was found safe after days-long search for Gracie the giraffe. So the giraffe was located after being on the loose for several days in Texas. They found Gracie safe on Friday after days-long search in the Texas Hill Country. Again, I don't know how you can't find a giraffe. I mean, it's
2: What, they blend in with the mountains? There's no mountains on it.
0: Gracie the giraffe went viral after she went missing. No one could find her. The search covered farms, ranches across central Texas. They finally found her 4 miles from her home after she escaped the area ranch that she lived. We have the sheriff, Nathan Johnson, and talking about Gracie.
3: We have located her. She's fat and happy and safe. She just decided to go on a little fling and had a bit of a catch-me-if-you-can attitude there for a minute. But we've located her. She's safe, and we will be happy to update everybody at the Welcome Home Gracie party.
0: Wait, they're going to have a party?
2: Wow, she gets it for being missing, huh?
0: Man, how do we get an invite to Gracie the Giraffe's party? I mean, we were not invited to Travis and Taylor Swift's wedding, but how do we get an invite to this?
2: I would think this would
0: be a little bit easier.
2: Oh, yeah, definitely.
0: So cute. That is good stuff.
1: That's the good stuff.
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0: Keith Urban, John Cougar, John Deere, John 316, right here on 97 Country. Thank you so much for starting your workday with Julie and DJ on this Monday morning. And DJ, before we make our apologies, we need to congratulate some winners.
1: That's right. Congratulations to Brenda Madigral of Lakeland. She won the Twin Peaks $50 gift card. Congratulations to you. Congratulations to David Stone of Claremont. He won the Post Malone Jelly Roll tickets.
0: Okay. Now we need to apologize. Smith Fiddler Smith PA advised us to apologize. So that's what we do every morning.
1: That's right.
0: So I would like to apologize because earlier this morning we were talking about a guy right here in Florida who went into a grocery store and stuck a bunch of steak and a big old brisket down his pants. But he wasn't done. He decided he needed a nice bottle of Merlot to go with those steaks. So that went down his pants as well. And when I was telling the story, I also said, I don't blame him because steaks are expensive anymore. Very expensive.
1: Mm-hmm.
0: I shouldn't have said that. I do not condone stealing steaks. So I'm sorry. He shouldn't have stole the steaks. I'm not condoning it. I mean, they are expensive, but I would never steal. Don't steal steaks. Just don't do it. Whatever. Okay? So sorry about that. Sorry.
1: All right, Julie Kay, I think I need to apologize to the young lady who decided to use an ankle monitor to zhuzh up her dating life you told us about earlier. And I said maybe you and I should start a dating website called Ankle Monitor Mingle, where the cellmates turn into your soulmate. I shouldn't make fun of her. You know, it's tough meeting people out there. You got to do what you got to do, right, Julie Kay?
0: Right.
1: All right, but the only thing I was worried about is the battery on the ankle monitor is going to last longer than her relationship probably, so...
0: That's a possibility.
1: I mean, you got to look for that, too.
0: Yeah.
1: You know?
0: Okay. Well, there you go. That's all we got for today. Anything you want to say about it? All right, fine. Just text us at 683-9797.
1: You can email us at 97country.com, or you can catch up with us on all our social media sites, Facebook, Instagram, and the TikToks. We got them all. Follow us, please.
0: Also, you put up a video last week, didn't you, of you and I being arrested or something?
1: Yeah, we went and tried. We were acting like inspectors of honey butter and rolls at Texas Roadhouse, and we got caught.
0: Yeah. So that's on our social media. You can see that. Also, bunch of videos from the Alan Jackson concert over the weekend in Nashville. So you could see that, too. The last thing, if you feel the need to talk to somebody and you're like, I can't deal with this morning. They still rolls? What? I'm sorry. No, what? Yeah, we don't really. It was a joke. But anyway, you can always call Melissa and complain about it to her personally because she's in next. Sorry, Melissa.
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1: 97 Country, good morning and happy Monday. 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Got a chance to decompress a little, get ready for the week ahead. Here we go. Let's kick things off with Blake Shelton. Here's Ole Red.

0: Jordan Davis with Bar None on 97 Country WPCV, where it's 10:14. I hope you had a wonderful weekend, but it's time to get down to business and do some winning this week, right? How about a pair of tickets to see Post Malone and Jelly Roll? They're coming to Ray J next week on a Wednesday, so true party animals are going to be going to that show for sure. We're going to have your tickets to see them coming up at noon, so be listening on 97 Country.
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Speaking of George Strait, he made a special appearance at Alan Jackson's final show. Did you get to see that? Amazing! I cried so much! Here's Dylan Scott. What?

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Brad Paisley out here fighting the good fight. He is protesting a data center going up by the Nashville Zoo. Sound familiar? Here's Shane Proppit. 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

97 Country WPCV, another fabulous new song from Lainey Wilson. She teamed up with John Mayer for this one. It's called Phone Keys Wallet on 97 Country.

0: Georgia Line reuniting, and it feels so good. That was Cruise on 97 Country WPZV. Forget playing the lottery. I'm going to start shopping at Goodwill. There's this teenager in Oregon. He bought what he thought was a Wilt Chamberlain Los Angeles Lakers warm-up jacket for $3.07. He thought it might be real, so he did some investigating, and it for sure is real. It's going up for auction, and it's expected to sell for $250,000. He just paid for his college.
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1: 97 Country, it's 11 o'clock. Good morning. It's funny, you know, we've been praying for rain all this time, and now Saturday, 4th of July coming up, we're like, no rain. Just no rain on that day. And let's kick off the hour with Chris Young. Here's I'm Coming Over.

97 Country, WPCV. Jason Aldean tells People magazine that he always wears his cowboy hat no matter where he is, north, south. The only place that looks weird, L.A. Here's Whiskey Drink, 97 Country. Hey,

0: Maddie McCreary and Hootie and the Blowfish Bottle Rockets on 97 Country WPCB, where it's 11:13. You know what's never a good idea? Impersonating an officer, especially when you pull over an actual undercover deputy. Whoops. This actually happened in Thanodosassa on Highway 301. The dude was charged with all kinds of crimes, including possession of firearms. Just another day in Florida.
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1: 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He's just simply irresistible. 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

0: Blake Shelton, all about tonight on 97 Country WPCV, where it's 11:40. Melissa here. It's Monday. You need a little bit extra get up and go to start your week, and that's why we want to hook you up with some tickets coming up soon. We've got a pair to see Post Malone, Jelly Roll, and Carter Faith at Ray J. They're going to be there on July 8th, which is a Wednesday next week. So if you can go on a weeknight, then all the power to you. I don't know that I could do that, but just saying, we're going to have these tickets coming up at noon right here on 97 Country.
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1: 97 Country. All right, it is lunchtime, and it's time to win. I like, those are two of my favorite things, eating and winning. Heck yeah. Post Malone and Jelly Roll, Carter Faith are coming to Ray J on July 8th. That is a Wednesday. So if you want to go, looking for caller number 9293 or 683-9797. Good luck.

0: Well, if Luke Bryan wants to listen to us on 97 Country, he'll be drinking all day long. Country song came on 97 Country, WPCV. Who's this?
1: Robbie.
0: Hey, Robbie, how's it going today?
1: Good.
0: Good to hear. You're going to see Post Malone and Jelly Roll.
1: Yes.
0: It's a Wednesday. Do you think you can handle that?
1: I can absolutely handle that.
0: All right. I know you can. You sound like you could party. Yeah, it's July 8th at Ray J. Also, Carter Faith is going to be there. It's going to be a wild time. Where are you calling from?
1: Arbondale.
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Bailey Zimmerman caught a huge break when charges were dropped against him for trashing a hotel. $16,000 in damages. It helped

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The movie Supergirl was number two in the box office, made $38 million. But the problem was, it cost $186 million to make. Maybe Megan Maroney should have been Supergirl. She could do it. Here's Beautiful Things.

0: always around here from Blake Shelton on 97 Country WPCV, where it's 12:45. Doesn't the phrase chew tobacco spit make you hungry? I don't know about you, but it sure does me. I mean, there's not much you could say that would make me not hungry. 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

Speaking of 97 Country, WPCV, it's Love at the World Cup. A woman proposed to her boyfriend during the Netherlands-Tunisia soccer game in Kansas City. And guess what? He said yes. You know, only 2% of women propose. 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

97 Country, WPCV. So the Florida Highway Patrol is going for their fourth consecutive win for the best-looking cruiser title. Right now, they're rolling around in a 2023 Mustang 5.0 GT. If you want to go ahead and vote, it is now open. As long as I don't see that cruiser behind me on the highway, I'm happy. Your Luke Holmes, Ain't No Love in Oklahoma.

0: 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I'm 97 Country, WPCV. What's your name?
1: Denise.
0: Hi, Denise. You know what my favorite kind of food is?
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0: 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And you got yourself some.
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0: 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Your favorite drafts are poured at a frosty 29 degrees, and they've got whiskeys and, man, some of the best food in town. 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

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Rumor has it that Kenny Chesney got a coveted Taylor Swift wedding invite. Now, they say it's going to be at Madison Square Garden. I still don't believe that. Here's Carrie On.

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Look at you. It's already 1:33. You're making it through your Monday just fine. We'll keep you going. Here's Corey Kent and Coe Wetzel. Rocky Mountain Low. That's

that's too much shaking right there. Luke Bryan, Country Girl on 97 Country WPCB, where it's 1:40. Melissa Moran here. Good afternoon. Hey, nothing better than free beer, right? Budweiser is celebrating America's birthday with free beer, and they've got a $150,000 tab. So what does that mean for you? You can redeem

0: a $6 gift card. I mean, they got to spread it around. 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

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I'm out of here, but Nick is on the job next. Not only does he have a Twin Peaks gift card for you, but tickets to see Post Malone. Woohoo! 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
1: Good afternoon. Welcome to the show. You got a case of the Mondays. Well, I'm here to help you out. I'm Nick Allen on the job. On the way, Luke Combs, Be By You, his latest Just For You, John Morgan and Jason Aldean, friends like that. But it's Billy Currington kicking off too. People are crazy.

I saw the old man's face, front page obituary. He was a millionaire. He left his fortune to some guy he barely knew. His kids were mad as hell.

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License plates in the Canadian Northwest Territories are shaped like polar bears. I guess that makes sense.

0: Langley, choosing Texas on 97 Country WPCV. Nick here on the job. Hope you had a good weekend. Mine was pretty much uneventful. Did watch a few soccer matches, but that was pretty much about it. Didn't watch anything of value on television. Well, I mean, soccer's of value. Speaking of things that are of value, later on this afternoon on the show, we'll play trivia for free stuff for your chance to get a pair of tickets to see Post Malone and Jelly Roll and Carter Faith at Ray J on July 8th. 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

97 Country could get some more rain later on this afternoon. Heat index around 102 to 108. Evening storms tonight, overnight low 77. Good chance of afternoon rain tomorrow. High of 94. It is 91. 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
1: 97 Country checked out Kane Brown's right ear after he got hit with that golf ball. Has 23 stitches in it. Looks pretty gnarly. Here's his latest. 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

0: Kenny Chesney, beer in Mexico on 97 Country WPCB. Nick, you're on the job. Make sure you follow me on socials at NickAllen975. That's Nick without a K. Allen with two L's, just one E. Going to BRB with a guy who is allegedly going to perform at Taylor and Travis's upcoming nuptials in Madison Square Garden. 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
1: Hope the second half of your afternoon is going well. Just in case you're just tuning in, I am Nick Allen on the job for a Monday. Ella Langley, Be Her on the way for you, and Nate Smith, Whiskey on you as well. But it's Brad Paisley kicking off three. I'm still a guy, as we are. Celebrate.

0: Luke Combs back in the saddle on 97 Country, WPCV. Nick here on the job with a wacky but a true story. A family gathering in China went bust when someone forgot that fireworks had been stored in the oven. Shortly after the party, the homeowner turned on the oven to heat up some food and wound up destroying his kitchen. They wanted leftovers. Instead, they got liftoffs. Go ahead, say it with me. Wacky but true. 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
5: 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She just said for you to compliment me.
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97 country, sunny in 91, feels like 96. Could get some rain tonight, overnight low 77. Could get some rain tomorrow with a high of 94. With Morgan Wallen, I'm the problem on 97.

0: It's not hard to sway to the right and left when that song's on. Low Cash, Wrong Hearts on 97 Country WPCV. Nick here on the job with a quick Nick news attack. People under the age of 30 have weaker grips than they used to. But thanks to texting, they have the most powerful thumbs on earth.
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1: Hey, how you doing?
2: Minor fine, I'm hoping. Looks like the skies are going to open in just a little bit. I am Nick on the job for a Monday. Jason Aldean, don't tell on me. His latest on the way, Dierks Bentley as well. A first look at traffic and a trivia for free stuff. I'm going to ask you a relatively easy trivia question. Get it right. Score a pair of tickets to see Post Malone, Jelly Roll, and Carter Faith at Ray J July 8th. We'll play this game you like a little bit within the next 15 minutes right here on...

97 Country with yet another useless fact. Dogs and cats, like humans, are either right-handed or left-handed. Or is that pause? It's Dierks Bentley, Woman A Man on 97.5, WPCD, your hometown country station.

0: Doug's Bentley on 97 Country WPCV. Nick here on the job. Post Malone trivia coming up next. But first, let's see how your Monday afternoon commute begins. Rick, what's going on?
1: There are delays in place heading in toward Tampa along the northbound side of I-275 at the north end of the Howard Franklin Bridge. It's pretty slow all the way toward Bush Boulevard. You'll find slowdowns heading out of Lakeland on southbound Highway 98 as you head down from Main Street. You run better toward Crystal Lake Drive and some building climb toward Eaton Park as well, heading toward Polk Parkway. In Orlando, the westbound side of I-4, that's slowing as you pass by Highway 408. You'll find delays again as you pass by Sand Lake Road around toward an accident at Highway 528. And there's some slowdowns again toward Lake Buena Vista. There's another accident as you head in toward Highway 535. And delays all off continuing toward Polk County as well toward Highway 27. I'm Rick Dixon with your Central Florida traffic.
0: Appreciate it. It's time to play the game. You like a little bit trivia for free stuff. So if you're new to Central Florida, hey, welcome. If you're new to Polk County, welcome home. 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And if you tuned into this radio showgram for the very first time, thank you so much for listening. I appreciate it. Going to ask you a Post Malone-related trivia question. Get it right. If you decide to accept it, that is your job. Win a pair of tickets to see Post Malone along with Jelly Roll and Carter Faye. Going to be at Ray J. July 8th. That's going to be coming up right around the corner. Listen closely now. Post Malone claims to have seen which unexplained phenomena several times? Post Malone claims to have seen which unexplained phenomena several times? Going to start with caller 5 at 293 or 683-9797. Toll free at 1-800-227-9797. Post Malone claims to have seen which unexplained phenomena several times? Google it if you got it. And good luck to 97 Country.
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7: Scattered evening showers and thunderstorms. Some could be locally heavy. Then a low of around 78 overnight. On Tuesday, hot and humid. A 70% chance of afternoon and evening showers and thunderstorms. A high around 94. For 97 Country, I'm Spectrum Bay News 9 Chief Meteorologist Mike Clay.
5: Isolated thunderstorms, 91 at 97 Country. Got an idea. Let's go to phones. 97 Country, Post Malone claims to have seen which unexplained phenomena several times?
8: UFO.
5: Ding, ding. That was an easy question for you, wasn't it?
8: No, not really, but.
5: That's all right. Who's this?
8: Sharon.
5: Hey, Sharon, where are you calling from?
8: Eagle Lake.
5: Sharon from Eagle Lake. Knowing that Post Malone claims to have seen UFOs several times, I don't know if I believe him or not, you just scored, Sharon, a pair of tickets to see Post Malone, Jelly Roll, and Carter Faith at Ray J, July 8th. Sharon, my friend, congratulations to you.
8: Thank you.
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Nick, you're on the job. Thank you so much for letting me do what I do each and every weekday afternoon just for you. 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And Luke Combs, The Kind of Love We Make on 97 Country. Thanks again.

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Have you ever heard of the word funflation? 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

0: All right, that Lainey Wilson phone keys wallet on 97 Country WPCV. Nick here on the job. Jared, doesn't it seem like everything that's fun is getting way more expensive these days? You ever notice that?
1: Oh, yeah.
0: I mean, like concerts, vacations, and even sporting events can all drain your wallet nowadays. And get this, economists have a name for it. They call it funflation. Funflation. But honestly, there's nothing fun about it. The latest example is this year's World Cup. One couple, check this out, from Virginia, said they had spent nearly $10,000 to follow the tournament through Boston, New Jersey, and Miami.
1: Oh my gosh.
0: $10,000. Now, the biggest expenses, about 800 bucks per ticket, and that seems cheap. Parking, that was 175 bucks plus airfare, hotels, rental cars, and food. Now, that's more than twice what they paid for a similar World Cup trip in Brazil back in 2014. It's a part, I guess, of a growing trend where bucket list experiences can carry, and they are carrying, premium price tags. I mean, whether it's the World Cup, Taylor Swift tickets, well, obviously you can't get tickets to her upcoming wedding, or anything super fun, you're going to pay for it big time. So I guess welcome to the age of funflation, and it'll probably be in the dictionary in Webster's probably sometime next year. Funflation.
1: I got something to say about it.
0: Yeah, man.
1: Just make sure and not depreciate your life. Have fun when you can. If it really means it to you, and you got it, and you want to do it, you might want to do it.
0: Why not, right? What you got going on this afternoon at Bartow Ford, my friend?
1: Well, Bartow Ford is up for the best of the best again. This is our 10th year, and we really, really need your help. If you could please go to Bartow Ford Facebook, Bartow Ford Instagram, and please vote for all categories. And in addition to that, we have Person of the Year, and that is actually Carlos Sandoval. All right, so Person of the Year from Bartow Ford. Also, in our sales department, I'm up for this year, so if you really want to help out your buddy here at Bartow Ford, please vote for Jared. I wouldn't be offended. I'd really appreciate that. And me and Nick will work on that funflation for you. I don't know what we're going to do, but we'll try to work on something for you. So please vote for us. We appreciate it. And at Bartow Ford, we're different, and we prove it.
0: Thanks, man. I'll talk to you tomorrow.
1: Thank you.
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2: There is a very heavy backup in place on the westbound side of I-4 approaching Parr Street toward Highway 408. Then you're crawling again near Sand Lake Road, alternating toward Polk County. There's an accident adding to those delays. It's after Highway 535, and you'll find slowdowns again very heavy near Highway 417 out of Lake Buena Vista all the way toward Highway 27. Now, there are some areas where the rain is pretty heavy, especially through Lakeland. That is causing people to drive a little bit slower than usual, especially along Highway 98 and I-4. Plus, there's an accident called out for on I-4 east of Highway 98 that's going to add to that as well. And there's a jam up in toward Tampa along the northbound side of I-275 as you head off of the Howard Franklin Bridge around toward Bush Boulevard. I'm Rick Dixon with your Central Florida traffic.
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1: Sound the whistle, blow the horn, and it's 5 o'clock on the dot. That means my friend is officially quitting time. And I am Nick Allen on the job, getting set to drive you home on a soggy Monday afternoon with Ella Langley and Morgan Wallen. I Can't Love You Anymore, Dustin Lynch, Small Town Boy, another look at traffic, and laughing at drive time, because trust me when I tell you this, 9 times out of 10, you're about to get

97 Country on the way. Dylan Scott got some jokes lined up for you and another look at traffic. See how the rain is affecting your driving abilities this afternoon. But first, it's Dustin Lynch, Small Town Boy, and it's on 97 Country WPCB.

0: Dylan Scott, what he'll never have on 97 Country WPCV. Nick here on the job, traffic in a minute. It's laughing at drive time time because you are stuck in it. And, of course, it's raining, so you're not too happy about that now, are you? Feel free to laugh at these if you want it, and as always, rim shot. Sold separately, accidentally called 911. Set my house on fire to not look stupid. I don't suffer from insanity. I enjoy every minute of it. I don't know what makes you so stupid, but it really works. I'm almost done. What's the most dangerous part of a motorcycle? The nut that connects the seat to the handlebar. And finally, dear couples who fight in public, stop trying to whisper. And would it kill you to include some backstory? Thank you so much for your time. That is indeed my time. And as always, keep your eyes on the road, your hands upon the wheel at 10 and 2 or 9 and 3 if you want to.
1: With the heavier rain, it's moving through the Lakeland area. That's causing some heavier delays to form on sections of Highway 98 as well as I-4. People are driving a lot slower than usual. You may want to use a little bit of caution. And with this heavier rainfall, there's also the potential for some high standing water forming on the roadways themselves. In Tampa, the northbound side of I-275, there's a jam up that begins at the north end of the Howard Franklin Bridge. It's pretty slow toward Bush Boulevard. And there are delays through Orlando along the westbound side of I-4 from Parr Street toward Highway 408. Then again from Sand Lake Road, on and off, that gets a lot heavier toward Lake Buena Vista near Highway 417 and continues in toward Polk County toward Highway 27. I'm Rick Dixon with your Central Florida Channel.
2: Hey, what's up, 97 Country? It's your boy Gary LaVox from Rascal Flats, and I'm here to tell you about my good friend Renee Butler with the Butler team at Brokers Realty of CFI, right here in Polk County. You hear DJ and Julie talk about Renee all the time. 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
8: Scattered evening showers and thunderstorms. Some could be locally heavy. Then a low of around 78 overnight. On Tuesday, hot and humid. A 70% chance of afternoon and evening showers and thunderstorms. A high around 94. For 97 Country, I'm Spectrum Bay News 9 Chief Meteorologist Mike Clay.
0: This rain's going to continue for another hour or so, and it's going to start to get dark around 8:30. Otherwise, thunderstorms 86 with low cash on.

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Nick Allen here on a soggy-looking Monday afternoon. Please drive as conditions warranted, all right? Here's the latest from Luke Bryan, Country, and She Knows It on 97 Country.

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0: He's on the run after shoving steak and brisket in his pants. 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

0: Billy Currington, that's how country boys roll on 97 Country WPCV. Nick here on the job, last look at traffic coming up after a good news story making the rounds. A cat at a San Francisco senior dog rescue is helping dogs find homes by testing whether they get along with cats. He's known as Little Dude, but his official position is the shelter's director of feline relations. His job is to play with dogs to see if they stay calm around him, which is one of the main concerns for potential adopters. Little Dude, just like the name, Little Dude helps match dogs with families that have cats, improving their chances of adoption. That is neat. Little Dude! All right, let's see how your traffic ends. Rick, what's going on?
1: In Orlando, there's a heavy backup on the westbound side of I-4 approaching Parr Street toward Highway 408. Then again, you're calling very heavy after John Young Parkway around toward Florida's Turnpike. Then there's very slow traffic from Sand Lake Road on and off toward Polk County as you head toward Highway 429. A little sluggish toward Highway 27 as well. There are some areas where the rain falls a little heavy, including sections of Orlando.

0: as well as in toward Champions Gate, so you may want to use a little bit of caution. And with this heavier rain, there is the potential for some high standing water forming on the roadways. If there is an accident causing issues in Lakeland, it's on eastbound I-4. It's approaching Highway 33 as you head in toward Polk City. There's a jam up for heavy from Highway 98 getting around it, and there are slowdowns for heavy in Tampa on northbound I-275 that begin at the north end of the Howard Franklin Bridge and take you toward Bush Boulevard. I'm Rick Dixon with your Central Florida traffic.
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1: So, my loving wife, Miss Ann, made yet again my friend another winner for dinner. We're talking homestyle chicken and biscuit pot pie with dark meat chicken, carrots and celery, mini cannolis for dessert, and I washed it all down with water, and it was yummy to my tummy, but enough about me, and I see on the J-O-B. Looking for caller 9 on my line to win a $50 gift card to be entered to win the grand prize watch party for the final match at Twin Peaks. 293-683-9797 is the number.

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0: James, Winter Haven, you are calling down on my line. Ding, ding, ding. You just scored a $50 gift card, and I got your name, James, entered to win the grand prize, a watch party for the final match in World Cup Soccer at Twin Peaks. James, my friend, congratulations to you, man.
1: Thank you.

0: Blake Shelton's Stay Country or Die Tryin' on 97 Country WPCV. Nick, you're on the job with some country quick hits for you. Little nidbits of information about your favorite stars in the world of country music. Well, Alan Jackson's final show took place Saturday night at Nissan Stadium in Jacksonville. Now, prior to Alan taking the stage, artists like Luke Bryan, Luke Combs, Carrie Underwood, and Lainey Wilson paid tribute to his music. George Strait, as a matter of fact, came out during Alan's set, and the two performed Designated Drinker and Murder on Music Row. And here's a guy joking about Travis Kelce having to write wedding vows. This TikToker feels bad for Travis because it will be quite a challenge writing wedding vows to match the professional writing skills of Taylor Swift. He says Travis doesn't stand a chance.
1: If you're having a bad day, remember that Travis Kelce has to write vows for Taylor Swift. I can't even imagine how hard that has to be. She's gonna write the most eloquently, like, beautifully profound prose about how he is the love of her life and she's never found anything more important and impactful and blah, blah, blah. And it's gonna be a song. Like, it's gonna be lyrics. And he's gonna be like, babe, from the moment I met you. Imagine the pressure that he is under to write something good. He's kinda high. Somebody. May I suggest that he hires Jack Antonoff for some help?
0: Jack Antonoff has written numerous songs for Taylor Swift, and I think it's probably a good idea. And that's some country quick hits for you on 97 Country.
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9: 97 Country Weather.
10: Scattered evening showers and thunderstorms. Some could be locally heavy. Then a low of around 78 overnight. On Tuesday, hot and humid. A 70% chance of afternoon and evening showers and thunderstorms. A high around 94. For 97 Country, I'm Spectrum Bay News 9 Chief Meteorologist Mike Clay.
0: Cloudy skies and 83, cooling off a little bit. And Joe Nichols on. 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
1: Now, I know Julian DJ in the morning did this story earlier this morning, but it bears worth repeating. A Florida man's shoplifting spree is still getting plenty of laughs online after he hit a ribeye and a large brisket in his pants earlier this year. According to reports, the man left the store with the pricey cuts of beef tucked deep down inside. He then shoved a bottle of wine in his pants before he made his getaway. At least he planned for a nice dinner anyway. Now, let's be honest. Grocery prices have gotten high, but this isn't the recommended way to save on your next cookout. After employees chased him down, they were able to get everything back. The shoplifter got away before the cops could arrive, and the store still has beef with the guy for trying to rip them off.
2: This could very well be the stupidest person on the face of the earth.
1: And this is why I call this little bit stupid news, and I'm the idiot who reads it on 97 Country WPCV.
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0: Easton Corbin, roll with it on 97 Country WPCV. Nick here on the job. Certainly has been a ball, y'all. Stick around. Glenn coming up in 19 minutes. It is 6:41. Congrats to our big winners this afternoon. Sharon scoring Post Malone and Jelly Roll concert tickets. And James winning a $50 Twin Peaks gift card. More chance for you to win those prizes. Starting tomorrow morning with Julie and DJ in the morning. So follow me on socials at NickAllen975. That's Nick without a K. Allen with two L's. Just winning. You're going to BRB with Big Dog Daddy Toby Keith and a passing thought. Next on 97 Country. 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
2: 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Thunder on the Ridge, July 4th, Lake Eva Park. Don't miss the thunder.
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It's Thomas Rhett and Jordan Davis. Ain't a bad life. Starting off 7 o'clock on this marvelous Monday night. My name is Glenn, back once again, and day one down this work week, of course, with a fun-filled weekend coming up for you with the 4th of July. It's going to fly on by. I'll tell you what, I am back taking your text on the Bartow Ford request and dedication text line 863-683-9797. Let me know what song you'd like to hear and be sure to use keyword request in your message. Your request coming up at 9 o'clock tonight. Here's Keith Urban, Somebody Like You on 97 Country.

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Love It You, George Burge and Luke Bryan coming up. Also, Luke Combs' big one after Dustin Lynch. Hell of a Night on 97 Country.

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It's Ride, Ride, Ride on 97 Country. Glove it to you, Ella Langley on the way. Her latest, Sawyer Brown, too, after Luke Combs. It's Where the Wild Things Are.

Sawyer Brown, Some Girls Do on 97 Country. Glad with you here on this marvelous Monday night. And for Luke Bryan, one thing led to another. It's Country Song Came On 97 Country.

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Coming up on 8 o'clock on this marvelous Monday night, Bailey Zimmerman and Luke Combs are on the way after Rascal Flatts.

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